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2: 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I feel there's no one to save me. 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